there's one otter

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What mileposts can I show you at, over? Got that 377 or 8, thank you. Dispatch out.

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1: Dispatch
0: 341, letter 8, track 40, coming to you, over. We got that, a good to 1130, correct, over. Alrighty, dispatch out.

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They're being able to look it up.

0: 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I'll pass you in, over. 313, letter A, truck 40 coming to you, over. Can you dispatch out? West Tennessee dispatch 600, over. Updated mileposts for you, over.
1: 335, letter A.
0: Three three five letter A, send you another track authority as well, over.

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0: Y'all need to push.
1: We're going to try to go for it.

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No defects. Repeat. 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Total axles 7, 8, 2. Detector out.

0: Yes, Memphis Dispatcher, over.
1: All right, fine, Dispatcher. Gonna make sure this is our signal here at 12.
0: Roger.
1: All right, here we go. Appreciate it. Single light motor.

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0: I don't know what we did differently, but it worked.
1: Hope it works the whole way.

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1: Mach, this is train 734, lead engine BNSF 8446, over.
0: What's going on, Dale?
1: Hey, this second engine on our head end, which is a BNSF 9294, this thing is not let, it won't load above about 4 kilopounds. We got stopped a couple miles back, and my conductor went back there, made sure all the switch or all the breakers were up, and we loaded it right there standing still, and it loaded up just fine. But now that we're on the move, it's going back to only loading like 4 kilopounds or so.
0: No faults being shown now.
1: No, we're on the move right now, so I can't check it.
0: All right, let me get your rack ID and last name, over.
1: Yeah, TDOYO, Tango, Delta, Oscar, Yankee, Oscar, and Holland.
0: What milepost y'all at right now, over?
1: Milepost 359A.
0: What's the closest city, over?
1: Decatur, Alabama.
0: All right, I'll get a trouble in, over.
1: All right, if we get stopped again, I'll go back there and see if I can't see any fault pull up.
0: Yeah, that and try swapping the MU, over.
1: All right, try swapping the MU.
0: If it has a second one, because these BN, these foreign units, they typically only have one.
2: Nine. I gotta get a light in. Fine. I'll get the rest of the way. Get to the north end of nine.
3: Right. Dispatcher, over.

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Milepost 299.7. 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Repeat. No defect. Total axle 558. Detector out.

0: behind the rear display all the way to that one.
1: Go ahead, over. Hello?
2: CSX SD train dispatcher, Jacksonville, answer you, over.
3: 125.07,
2: go ahead, over.
1: Go ahead, over.
3: We'll stop here at the same line as on the left.
2: No push, all right, appreciate it. Got you meeting the 524 there at Oakworth there. They're coming up to South Oakworth now, and then I'll keep you moving, over.
3: We'll stop here at the
2: same line as on the left. Thank you, CSX SD train dispatcher.
3: We're going to look at all that, but other than that, I don't know. I mean, if we can get delayed, I don't know.
1: We're definitely going to make it safe, but I don't even know if we're going to make it safe. Oh, man.
4: Yeah, it's always
1: something.
4: Yeah, that's right.
1: We're going to go back here and look at the stuff.
4: We'll
1: holler at you.
4: Okay.

0: 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Repeat. 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Total axles 5, 9, or 8. Detector out.
1: With NNS 3422 in the lead. Every stop is stop signal indication. Robertson, for you might have stop signal indication. Mission done set. The couple of your train. He's down on the couple of your train. Yeah, give me 1 second so you get the switch line knocked up.

Colorado. Should have signal indication there, Willow.

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1: Hey, Mike, it's 734. You read me?
0: Yeah, go ahead, 734. Over.
1: Hey, yeah, we finally got a second stop, get on this second engine, that BNSF9294, and it's pulling up two codes. It's showing stage 3 MG reciter overheat, throttle 1 limit, locker door may be closed, so we checked that. And then it's showing coolant level low, add coolant, so I checked the water, and water's right on the full line. But I got code numbers for you if you need them.
0: Now you check the locker door and the water level was full. Did it give you an option to reset those faults over?

0: try to acknowledge faults and announce clear, and they're still pulling up.
1: All right. Did you flip that diagnostic access switch behind the door, behind the conductor seat there?
0: Looking at it right now.

0: have to help me with where this thing's at. There's no panels behind the conductor's seat. Over.
1: Yeah, I just pulled this engine up. This is a SD70, not a G. Let's just go ahead and do a hard reboot. Let's flip all the breakers down, even the ones in that room outside the cab there. And if any are behind the breaker panel, let's flip all those down, pull the battery knife switch. Let's wait 2 minutes. And then we'll start everything back up, putting that computer control breaker up last, over.
0: All right, understood. Flip everything down, even the battery knife switch, let it sit for 2 minutes, and then use the, or wait on the computer control switch to flip that up last, correct?
1: That's correct, over.
2: 734, before you do that, can I see, is track authority back, let 85 go out there to mess in on
0: DP, correct.

So I can let 85 go out to Madison and get in the clear while y'all deal with that.

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1: Yeah, I'm here.
0: He's such a breaker down. I'll make that tell you a long time. Okay, you send that one back to us over there.

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1: M524, northbound, need to get across the river.
0: I'm going to send you this track authority back and send you a new one without them on it, since they're having engine troubles, over. 524, what is your third enemy signal indication?
1: All right, thank you.

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Detector out.

24 CSX 7030 northbound, stopped in the siding. 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Decatur Vine.

0: 734.
1: 734.
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1: Yeah, we're booting up right
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Okay.

West Memphis Dispatch, over. Reaching the first seat westbound on the block, ATM. Hello.

0: focusing those 500 services in the
1: I'm unsure right now. Hold on, I'm trying to pull up faults and whatnot. Hold on, let me holler at Mark again.

0: Marquez Lane, over.
1: Hey, Mike, it's 734 again. We've got this engine restarted. It's BNSF 9294. I'm trying to pull up the event archive to find the fault, and it just says unable to open archive now.
0: I'm not the one that talked to you guys earlier, sir. What's the unit that's having the problem, sir? Over.
1: Oh, I'm sorry. It's a BNSF 9294.
0: All right, sir. Thank you. So you guys got the... You got the unit restarted back up, and... Sir, you said the unit still will not load, over?
1: Well, no, we don't know if it'll load. It's just not pulling up the event archive. Let me get up to the front engine real quick and see if it'll load. Give me a second.

Thank you.

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0: expect that the train dispatch to Jacksonville to Anderson, over.
1: Hey, Captain.
0: I'll tell you what, go ahead, if you would, release that siding and what you got there between Melrose and Ardmore. I'll probably get this 524 around there, like you're working my plane over.
1: Losing telepounds? No, I'm still showing CPC right now.
0: Yeah, that's right, over. Alright, thanks, CSX SD train, back up.
1: There you go, just dropping down. Yeah, just drop back here.

0: Yes, right, I tell her.
1: Is he selling any other codes, or is he just selling
0: boost? I'm trying to retrieve that archive right now. The only code right now is that locker door.

0: Manchester dispatch, over.
1: 1034 dispatch.
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1: Yeah, we just started moving. We moved about 5 car lengths and same code popped up again about the locker door. It reduced the slow, dropped it slow.

0: try to stop before we get to lumber. 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
1: Let me see what the chief wants to do. Hold on.
0: Okay, you want to stop?
1: Well, not really. Because, I don't know. Hold on 1 second.
0: What's that about?

0: Oak Southern, milepost 356.5. No defect. Repeat, no defect.
1: Sounding in the line that's 12 to FY.
2: Oh, good, last work.

0: Memphis Dispatcher, 734, over.
1: 734, over.
0: Alright, so I think we decided we're going to try and go to Elko and get on the siding over there and get mechanical out there. Over.
1: Okay, go to Elko and try to get the siding, okay?
0: Yeah, that way we're out of the way, over.
1: Okay, understand.
0: I'm going to change your track authority up to say Lumber to Elko and clear, over.
1: Okay, going to send us to Lumber to Elko and clear.
0: There it comes.
2: The lead engine number is
1: 734. Stash for the lead engine on the 734. Set a PNSF 8446. 16 is by the lumber signal down here.
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Detector out.

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1: Approach limited. Stop in Oakworth, northbound. 125.06, Buckle Motor, CSX T78.

0: 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Detector out.
1: No defects. 570.
2: Yes, this is I-12606 northbound. 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

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Okay, so it's happened twice. Did it give you a code or anything, or does it just go disengage and then ask you to re-select the track? Okay, has it happened simultaneously or just periodically?

0: assistance measure.
1: Yes, I-12606, northbound, get signals across the bridge when you get a chance.
0: Okay, come on, signal on the case, Charlie.
1: All right, appreciate it. Signal on the case.
0: Yeah.

734, over. Yeah, see where you have his navigational fault. That's why you're going disengaged. Since you're on a foreign line, if it happens again, tell me back up and we'll stop and cycle that PTC breaker. But just continue on right now. If it does it again, tell me back, please. Just make sure you're under restricted speed like you did before you select your track.

Rio 1505.

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1: Yo, 15.

0: had mine turned off, but.
1: The chief was mentioning something about he thought it looked like one of you all working into your rest days there, so I'll check with him there, and I'll get back with you there whether or not he wants you to turn back or not. Over.
0: All right. We'll be waiting for it.
1: I appreciate it. TSX SD Train Dispatch out.

0: No, not much. I personally doubt if mechanical can do much, but, so you're still talking about that unit. It was the BNSF, the 9294, right? So. You know, if the problem keeps happening like this, most likely is it's a contactor issue within the auxiliary power unit on that.
1: Yes, XST train dispatcher. I want 26.
0: Yeah, you can get a mechanical to come out to take a look at it, sir. You know, if you guys are under
1: combo, you all back.
0: Under power. My recommendation is to get
1: some add-on. I'll get your ride going there. Over.
0: Absolutely.
1: All right.
0: I'll just take a look for you.
1: All right, thank you. See you, 6ST train dispatcher out.

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1: I think you can knock your sound dark when you're, I just couldn't hear what he's saying.

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Also shown bulletin item number 3906-3906, which was a slow order from the 339.4 to the 341.5 in y'all's bulletins, over.

Soldier 3 to 1208, 1208 in the AMO.

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0: Y'all done with that lane and track authority, or y'all need it more time? Okay, so you're done with it. You want me to send it back to you, over?
1: Alright,
0: this is 365, come down to Main, and then we will depart behind them, over.

Mission Dispatcher 365, over. Got a void request on 2328, 2328, Stevenson, HSN, back to you, Shiny Crime, take in 620.

Hunter 3 Bravo. You are upset to sit out behind the remaining outbound at Green Bar. That'll leave a clear track for 188.

0: CSX detector, milepost 313.5, no defect, repeat, no defect, total axle 134, detector out.
1: Yeah, Josh, how you doing?
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They are showing you currently connected to 261.

Over. 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

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No defect. Repeat. No defect. Total. Axle 1, 3, 4. Detector out.

0: Norfolk Southern, milepost 356.5, train 2, slow.
1: Texas,

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1: I heard restricted limestone and you're on.

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Norfolk Southern, milepost 356.5, train 2, slow.

0: Reception, Billboard. Kills you. Okay, so I think what we're gonna do is when this 188 comes by us, not the 364, because 364 come by you first, they're gonna go down that rock, meet 188. We'll get on with the 188. They leave all their cars over there at Toyota, and we'll get one of their engines and we'll bring it down here to Elko and we'll put it on the train, and then we'll get a ride to Chattanooga, and then we'll just end up calling a recruit for it. Over.
1: Three,
0: 6, 5, 45, 32, you're ahead of middle track. Report. Can you put it in as what? I'm sorry? No, it can be one of the trailing engines, since it's got to be, since it's the second engine we need to replace, essentially. Stop and pick up that 734 crew, and then when y'all get up there to Toyota, and they'll put your cars away, they're going to take one of your engines to Elko, and then we'll take your other engine to either Decatur or Sheffield, wherever we make it to.

Yeah. Rob said have 365 set up behind the ring outbound, so that'll leave a clear track for 188. So I'm not sure what track they put the outbounds on, but that's what track 365 is setting out in, and the other track should be clear over.

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But, you know, if it's not full, if we have to put them somewhere else, we can do that too. Inside of maybe possible. We'll see. But make sure we stop at Elko and grab the 734 crew so they can take one of y'all's engines back to Elko. Appreciate it.

0: dispatch, over. There's a whole lot of people talking at one time. 188, the 2430, Stevens LA, so here it comes. 365, what'd you say?
1: We just got back to promotion to the birds playing on the side of the office. That was pretty famous.
0: Permission to reverse limestone lumber in the side and then the CP limestone over. All right.

Minnesota dispatcher. Go ahead, over. Okay. Are you all down there at the Mainland already? Did y'all see the 364 come by? Memphis is Mission 364. Come on, post y'all it. 337 letter A. Alright, here comes A5. That box 8 is the 364 there, the 337 letter A. Alright.

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1: This is dispatcher 188, over.
0: Defector out.
1: This is dispatcher 188, over. Stevenson, Ace Stevenson, Ace Stevenson, on 261. Y'all are still on channel 2, over. All right.

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1: Yeah, that's right. We're going to need one.
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Once 88 gets going back towards eastbound, as he speaks to come out at night there, we'll go see if he wants to get his boiler up. That's right, here we go.

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0: Flight
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0: looks like it's reached by a stop, so what's it? You got 365, what that is, 45, 32 in the lead. I have to stop a stop signal notification because I have an information about that stop signal notification. Making those sightings. What's down? Howard, hey, they said that you couldn't come in until they left, and they haven't knocked down Megadar yet, so.

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Elko to Lumber, sending it back to you. Showing you in 261, over.

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No defects. 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Detector out.

0: Francis, that's Roger, over.
1: Yeah, thanks, PO-40,
0: northbound, over. Yeah, I think it's communication behind light engine movement. I got a lot going across, over.

All right, I understand. All right, appreciate it. I guess let me know if you do have issues. Yes, thanks, that's teacher.

0: SXSD train dispatch Jacksonville to Anderson, over. Yeah, a no-go on the holding the siding here at Woodrow, over. All right, thank you. I got you. All right. I mean, is the house track still out of the question there? Do you need me to get that W96? Take a look, see if there's anything in there. Over. All right, let me talk to him, and I'll be back with you. Thank you, CSXST train special.
1: 25, over.
2: I want to go in and talk to Rick here. That's you, man. He said he didn't care.
1: It don't matter to me either, I guess. So we can go in the back of the tire. It's just as easy.
2: That's up to you. I don't care whichever one you want. I mean, A10's going to go in the back of the tire. You want to go down there and shove him behind him, or you want to... Go in at
1: 12. If they're coming in now, we're just going in at 12.
2: Okay, all right, 85, with that NS 34.1 in the lead after stopping stop signal location. Put that in fresh mile, stop signal location, main to the siding. Let's go now.
1: All right, reach the fast stop signal 12. Main to main, corner rules, reach on time, same time.
2: Main to the siding, westbound, over.
3: Oak Southern, milepost 367.2. No defects. Repeat, no defects.
2: Main to the siding, not main to main, westbound, main to the siding, westbound, over.
1: Oh, yeah, my bad. Main to the side is 315. Main side.
3: Norfolk Southern, milepost 367.2. No defects. Repeat, no defects.
1: Get that.
2: Sure did.
4: Thank you.

PSX-SD train dispatcher, Jack Sploy. County 07, go ahead.

Okay. All right. Yeah, stand by just a minute there. I'm sure they're just going to tell you it's an in-route failure there. I don't think they consider that a terminal there, but stand by just a minute.

CSX SD train dispatch Jacksonville H290. The tracking number with the issue with the PTC.

Alright, H2907 they're giving the go-ahead on going without the PTC there to push this B7951 there.

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Smith, this dispatcher 188, over. Request on the 2536 Brock Elko on 2554 Elko to Lumber. Sending them both back to you, showing you all inside now.

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0: 188, I said, you dial off this DP.
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0: All righty, we appreciate you.

Precision is still doing more. You're all going out, and I'm still in London. 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And I'm just making a big one or two lumber and what, the 340?

this is Roger, 188 and 734. They didn't fill y'all's rides. So 188, when y'all get to Decatur, would y'all single ride engine, call the chief and she'll get you an Uber and 734, same thing. 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

0: Smith, this is dispatch, over.
1: 188.
0: Okay. 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
1: It's clear, but it's 2509, 2509, proceed 3D2 Granville on the main. 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

5-5-8, 5-5-8, Bernie Crabble, show you credit, 1-0.

He said permission on the side, and yeah, permission on the side, and then permission to do what you need to do, over.

even TT, I don't know. Because, yes. Would you, I mean, with that image, the injury, did you show it in your conscience yet? That's going to be the big thing, showing it in your conscience. Because if it shows in your conscience, then you can, it doesn't matter because you have a word between, you know,

Smith, it's dispatcher 360. Captain Board request on the 2573 Crow Creek to ICE Ascendant back to K70, currently expected 261 and on that 2653 over. Dispatcher 188 over. How are y'all looking? Y'all think y'all gonna make it to Decatur with that power over?

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5-0-8, 5-0-8, 5-0-8, 5-0-8, 5-0-8, 5-0-8, 5-0-8, 5-0-8, 5-0-8, 5-0-8, 5-0-8, 5-0-8, 5-0-8, 5-0-8, 5-0-8, 5-0-8, 5-0-8, 5-0-8, 5-0-8, 5-0-8, 5-0-8, 5-0-8, 5-0-8, 5-0-8, 5-0-8, 5-0-8, 5-0-8, 5-0-8, 5-0-8, 5-0-8, 5-0-8, 5-0-8, 5-0-8, 5-0-8, 5-0-8, 5-0-8, 5-0-8, 5-0-8, 5-0-8, 5-0-8, 5-0-8, 5-0-8, 5-0-8, 5-0-8, 5-0-8, 5-0-8, 5-0-8, 5-0-8, 5-0-8, 5-0-8, 5-0-8, 5-0-8, 5-0-8, 5-0-8,

0: chavos.
1: Seven 734, first of all, that's stop signal at the east end of Elk Owen.

0: dispatch, over.
1: 188, sir, dispatcher, we're done with our work. We're just seeing if you'll be able to get us lined all the way up. We need to stay.
0: I got you lined all the way up 12th Avenue.
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0: come on,
2: Howard. Dispatcher, B-340. Yeah, just checking to see if y'all coming on now there. Appreciate it. CSXS, T-Train, dispatcher out.

734, need permission by the east end of Elko Siding, over. Alright, 734, you have permission at stopping by the east end, Elko Siding, from Main to Siding, over.

0: to dispatch number?
1: Hey, dispatcher, that 188. See, when we get up to 12th Avenue, we can get permission. Pass stop sign onto the side, and we got 14 minutes left.
0: Okay, NS 4320 over.
1: Yes, ma'am, that is correct.
0: 188 with the NS 4320, stopping at 12th Avenue. You have permission by the stop signal, main to siding, westbound direction, looking out ahead, over.
1: I understand, 188, NS 4320, cover stopping, stop signal 12th Avenue, got dispatcher permission to proceed westbound, main to siding, looking out ahead.
0: Correct, over.
1: All right, thank you very much.

Horse Sensei, dispatch over.

Sorry, nine over. You're following at 363 over. Thank you. Drop. 1 3 dispatch is 734 over. Hey, you probably gonna be swapping at Elko over.

0: Okay, over there to pick you up and train is completely tied down. I copy that, over. Are you tied down in the siding, correct? Okay, yeah, just send a track authority back when you get a chance, over.
1: Oak Southern, milepost 356.5, no defect. Repeat, no defect.

Coast Dispatch, over. Over. Go ahead, 7 Sector 4, over. No, we're getting more blue, cleared up, over. I got a 2614 at the box by work, 20 Lumber, and 338 letter A on main track. If you all cleared, I was limited to take out a siding at Elko, over. All right, I got that van cleared by Parker at 617 AM, that's 617 AM, over.

Tennessee. This is Metrotrix 9. It's over. Hey, 2619, my 260 from Stevenson to ASA. I'll clear those limits. That should be taken by 261 over. Dispatcher 363 over. Dispatcher Track Authority at 2798 over.

0: What can I say, dispatcher?
1: This is 288, dispatcher. Just want to let you know we stopped here at Lumber, and once we got stopped, for some reason, things went emergency. The pressure's rising back up and everything.
0: Okay, you got stopped. Attorney went into emergency. Pressure's coming back up, over.
1: That's correct.
0: All right, I do copy that, over.

Richard 29, what's the location, over? I have 332 letter A, over.

Push. All right, here we go. Thank you. Hey, Scratch Angler.

0: 6 dispatch at 363, over.
1: 363.
0: I got a 2573 with a box 2 proceed from Clark Creek side and an ASA, and a 2653 box 2 proceed from Brock to 338 letter A. That's your west of both limits, protected by a 2798, over.

0: situation, Ron, over.
1: Over.
0: 261 30 Box 2 proceed from Stevenson at 8th. Metro all listed as limited to protected by Traffic Authority 2821 over.

0: another 2735.
1: Got you. Take about a 2735. Over. Pleasure. Thanks, SD. Dispatcher, Jazz, Lance, you on? Good morning, Dispatcher. Y 103-08. Checking on my old first side of the Golden River.
2: 2042. I'm trying to get logged in here. Bulletin is 03780. Good fuel counter day. Be using 2nd Street over.
1: And Grand Stewart looks like they're
2: over. Yes, sir, that's right.
1: Here we go. Appreciate it. We'll talk to you here just shortly.

0: sector.
1: Milepost 2,
0: Nima,
1: 0.7.
0: No.
1: Defect.
0: Repeat.
1: No.
0: Defect.
1: Total.
0: Axle
1: 3,
0: 8,
1: 6.
0: Detector
1: out.

0: Let me know when you're ready to get back to work.
1: All right. Thank you, sir.
0: All right. You're welcome. Dispatch, excellent.

0: 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Got the NS 4756,
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7789, about 50 feet from Alabama, also it'll be 1 over 2.

0: dispatch, over.
1: Hey, morning, dispatcher. Y-103, ready to head up river when you can get us, so.
0: All right, see you on location when I can, over.
1: All right, thank you.

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1: 363, turn up 27983, 38 Columbus, on the side.

Poolside 17A, over. Passing Escambia to Tiger, we got an angle cockpit partially closed. You're good to continue, looks like you're going to Memphis today, but I'll get your car number. If you want to talk on dispatch, just so we can let them know, and I'll get you that number if you can correct it at Memphis, Zero.

17A, when you're ready, I'll be calling over for you. I have someone to be line 12, counting your power, an STLX6230 on the B end, over.

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1: 20707.
0: Yeah, if you get an alert in your tablet about a warm wheel on a car, I want to keep it rolling, checking in Birmingham there.
1: Alright, copy that. I'm not sure what's going on with this thing. We had the same thing go on in Nashville. They had a car guy come out, we rolled by, and look at a few things. So, they were going to look at it in Birmingham, though.
0: Yeah, Network Manager says he's forwarded the Birmingham car number. I want them to check it when they get down there somewhere. So if it pops up, we'll keep rolling there unless it becomes more critical and we'll stop you.
1: All right, copy that.
0: Two tracks to Holmes Gap there. Meet 026 already there and 128 coming over.
1: All right, I understand. Here we go.
0: That's his special spot.

0: 3-6-3, clear to land.
1: Yeah, we're good, right? I appreciate y'all.

Make a lot of things about

0: Associate Dispatch 289, over.
1: 289, over.
0: This is 735 with a box 60 from book to the 338, letter A. Also have a 2821 with a box to proceed from 338, letter A, to Lumber. You are all west of those limits, protected by 261, over.
1: 2735, proceed to box to 338, letter A, and 2821, 38A, to Lumber, all west

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0: complete dispatcher, 289, over.
1: 289, over.
0: Hey, I want you to stop at Harbor. I need to take this around you, over.
1: What did you say? Something went over.
0: I need to get you stopped at Harbor, so I can get the 69X around you, over.
1: Alright, we'll
0: try to
1: stop at Harbor.
0: Let me know when you get stopped so I can try to get the signal back over.
1: Alright.
2: Norfolk Southern, milepost 356.5, no defect. Repeat, no defect.
0: Okay, send an indication when I can. I had three westbounders coming back to back, so I'm going to get you as soon as I can. Over.

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0: Cyrus X as a Davis, Thatcher Jack slash Rover.
1: This is my entire dispatch, Rover.
0: Rescue, come in, over.
1: Dispatch, I'll just check it. Thanks, we got time for that north end.
0: Now, I'm going to make the meet up at Athens. Go ahead and put it in for that north end. I think you got time to knock it out in front of this 26 coming up. I appreciate checking in. Here we go. Dispatch, everybody.
2: 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Send you a track authority, 3178, over. I sent you track authority 3178, over.

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Hi, Mega 2787, log to be perceived from Bronx to 338, letter A, got you all west of those limits, protected by 261, over.

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1: Yeah. 4,001.

0: Charger 69 XOMAR. I also got a 2835 box 3-6-3-3-8 letter 8 of lumber. You are all clear, no loose for taking my cheese this one over.
1: Stand by, we're almost stopped here.
0: Alright, standing by, over.

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What time's your pop at train W11? 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

I'm working over. 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

south end. 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Okay, appreciate it. Thanks, Jack.

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0: 69X, converge approach, over to 69X, got a 10 mile an hour slow order to 360.
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1: 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It goes north across the river. Over, please.
0: Okay, so you're going to catch one again. Over.
1: All right, stay around and catch you when you can.

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1: You probably should have just got permission by a stop signal coupled up to the rear, y'all.
0: Yeah.
2: Your off days when you get in?
1: Yeah.
2: What's the
1: decision, Dispatch 69X,
2: over?
1: 69X, over.

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1: Hey, where are you going to make it to, over?
2: We're coming by Harbor right now. We're still in that 10 mile an hour slow order in the sun.
1: Okay, where do you think you'll make it to, though, over?
0: We're trying to shoot for the fullback shack in Sheffield, over.
1: Okay, just let me know as you get closer, over.
0: Let you know if we get close to the pullback shack.
1: Yeah, just in case I need to put you in the sign at Willer or Leighton, over.

0: gonna have to add another motor to that thing whenever they get loaded. It ain't gonna make it back up there.
1: No, that's for sure. 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
0: Yeah, probably not. Y'all should be off at 10 back here.
1: Yeah, we got them blazing at 20 right now. 21.
0: Woo-wee, speed demon over there.

did you say leaving at work between Oldham and 428 hour? Stand by, I gotta change some stuff up. We're at 327 is 4, got a box to receive from Brian to Oldham. You all clear those limits, protected by 261 current over. Let me change up their track authority to the 428, and then I can get you one over. Says you dispatch 87 over. Hey, I'm going to change up your track authority to go from Pride to the 428 over.

0: Fast 20, 308. Can you call through that side of gas that's out the other end? We're going down to Harris at NS, held up at 26. We'll be able to take another step closer. All right. Hey, Spencer, you're fine.
1: Y'all look good, got a lot, y'all have a good one.
2: Thank you, y'all. Good afternoon.

0: What's the food dispatch 69X, over.
1: 69X, over.
0: Where do you think you're going to make it to, over?
1: We've seen some of them. I ain't pulled the pole back, over.
0: Alright, I copy it, over.
1: 40 miles, 367.9.

0: 69X,
1: I have a better chance to make a check field if I can run this on my own without trip off.
0: You say you have a better chance if what over?
1: If I could run it manual.
2: Norfolk Southern, milepost 367.2. No defects. Repeat, no defects. Norfolk Southern, milepost 367.2. No defects. Repeat, no

0: myself is 69X, over.
1: 69X, over.
0: I know y'all could make it on the straight run right now, but I got a 363 pulling in at Nat right now, and then behind them a 286 has to go to Leeton. They're ready to go, but 363 hasn't started pulling in at Nat yet. You still think you can make it down to Sheffield after meeting the 286, over?
1: No, if I have to meet somebody, I won't make it. It's an hour run straight from Decatur running manual, and I've got this thing in 9-7 going uphill. So y'all might as well put me in the hole if you want me to meet somebody.
0: Yeah, your best bet is probably just tied down there at Robertson. That 289 that's behind you only fits there at Leeton, so they're going to have to meet 286 at Leeton. So Robertson's going to be it, over.
1: Okay, your call, man. We did our best.
0: Y'all in a position to where we could maybe get that signal back? We would put you in the side, over?
1: Yeah, go ahead. Take it.
0: We can get it back now, over?
1: Sure, go ahead. Take it.
0: All right, here we go.

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Detector out.

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2: 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Got a big one for too long.
1: Where'd you go, down there in Hamilton?
2: I bought a used marketplace.

0: 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Approach signal, River Junction, northbound.
1: Approach River Junction, O-2607.
2: 289, over. Didn't know anything about it. Nope, first we heard about it.

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1: 289, over.
0: Hey, were you aware of the engine pickup at Decatur, over?
1: No, somebody told us the same thing.
0: What's your location, over?
1: We're already west of McIntyre.

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0: 29, over.
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0: Hey, go turn 2, over.
1: You gonna have to wait 1 minute, we're on top of a detector, dispatch.
0: Alright, I got you, over.

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0: Hey, I was supposed to, I thought I told you, but I guess I didn't, picking up an engine at Decatur. Once you get that 289 in the Sheffield, it's supposed to be coming back to get the 69X and grab a cutaway from there and go pick up the engine, over. That's right, over.
1: We're doing what now? Going, we're coming back out of the yard to get a train that's logged with extra board people on extra boards, over.
0: Yeah, that's what I was told, over.
1: Yeah, I told you we'll have enough time to do all that by the time we run 30 mile restricted.

0: Dispatch, over.
1: Hey, 81, dispatcher, figure 12. We'll make sure we're still on the list, shall we? Hi,
0: 26, y'all are good. 81, signal indication, over. Well, 734, over.

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1: All right, y'all got a marker in place. 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

0: Yeah, 523.
1: We're going to be meeting another one.
0: Yeah, one more at 120 is coming through real quick, and we'll set y'all up on.
2: Hey, can you pull up next to that 69 exit Robertson, pick that crew up to Sheffield over?

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1: 26, I-128, Lightjet North, over.
0: Alright, signal in the case when I can, over. Everything tied down, they situated at 289, so I'm stopped by. Robert's going to pick y'all up, take it to Sheffield with him, over. Alright, dispatch out.

0: traffic dispatcher, AO4, over. You're ready to come back out, camp, over.
1: Yes.
0: What's your late engine number again, over?
1: 714, 7141.

0: 304, Billy engine 7141. You have permission to enter the main between Wheeler McIntyre and Camp. One eastbound direction, over.
1: The eastbound direction, what are we pulling out here? Are we pulling westbound then going back east? Make ready to make reverse move between Wheeler and McIntyre.
0: Okay, 04, alright, stand back, because it's a 2-9 in the block on the west end, over.
1: Okay, yes, that switch opens up westbound, so I have to go west first.
0: Okay, stand back, 04, over.

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1: At Huntsville,
0: do you need a work between or can you do your work on a first day, over?

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1: Main to main, number.
2: Between Wither and McIntyre, main to main, number four, got to make a verse between.

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0: Okay, that's good. 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They so mad they were gonna fight each other.
1: Yeah, we'll clear them up.
0: Remember, honest faith, honest faith.

What's the message, dispatch, over? Grandma Parker. Dispatcher 04, over. What's the message, dispatcher 04, over.

Be Special Parker, over. Okay, they have not quite started going. They have not came out at camp as of yet. I'll tone you up when they are officially headed eastbound, but they're coming out at camp and then going eastbound, over. Thank you. Dispatcher.

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No defect. Repeat, no defect. 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Detection out.

0: What's the mystic Central Parker, over.
1: Parker,
0: Anthony, over. Is that the NS 7141 East? They are headed eastbound direction, over.

751, McIntyre and Wheeler behind the NS 7141 eastbound. He's by my location. One high rail and a backhoe working at Woodall Road.

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0: 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Over.

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1: 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Here we go.
0: All right.
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1: That is correct.

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0: 3,500 from the rear. 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Just heads up on that. Keep them coming. I'll pass on the manager there. Most likely I'll take care of it in Nashville. If they want to do something different, I'll call on you back.
1: Hello.
2: Far enough to 138.

0: detector. Mile post 299.7.
1: Are you going to watch or you going to ride it?
2: I'm going to ride it. Come here, Tommy.
1: Okay.
2: We're watching that thing. Ain't no sense in him riding unless he just wants to. It does him up.
1: What are you going to do, William? We got some eyes on it.
2: I'll let y'all watch it. I appreciate that. I got Tucker sitting there right at the cleaner's point on the north end of that SO1, and I'm watching it by camera, Tommy.
1: Okay. Oh, good man. I don't care what they say.
2: That's easy to say a lot of bad things about us up here.
1: They do. I do.
2: You wouldn't say nothing, though, would you?
1: I might.
2: Well, I hate that. I always thought pretty high of you, Tommy.

7138 lined up, switches line. I'm in the clear. That's when you start.

0: 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Milepost 299.
1: Moving to the bottom.
0: No.
2: I am moving, all right.
0: Defect. Total axle 408. Detector out.

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1: Yes, it's 129, dispatch with Cross River.
0: All right, stand by, over.

there, Todd, about 14 more.

0: got it, Don. Come on, a couple more there.
1: All right, two more.
0: Two, maybe three.
1: Okay.
2: A lot of team work going on over there.
0: Got four of us on.
2: That's right.
0: Still look good, too.
3: One more, get him on the clear on this end.
0: Yeah, you ain't got a whole car now.

0: on this end.
1: 129 CSX engine 3455 south. Approach medium south, Harris approach, Gator Junction.
0: Good on that end, Tucker.
1: Yeah, right on.
0: Then we ride on at this end. All right, you got 3-step, 7138.
1: All right, copy 3-step on 7138.

0: appreciate you hearing Tommy Cowboy. Can y'all put a tail on that thing for us?
1: Yeah, well, we'll cut away from it and block it for you.
0: Thank you, sir.
1: All right.
0: Y'all leaving those two engines in the two shot or two sides down there?
1: That's right.
0: All right. We're going to go get them after a while after we interchange.
1: Okay. All right.
2: Lock the cock. Laid out of both ends over here.
1: Hey, well, you might you cut away, block that in.
2: All right.
0: Yeah, I'm here, Tucker.
2: Yeah. 22.
0: Yeah, this thing's up here shy of the shop yard.

0: I won 2907, dispatch.
1: Did y'all need push to Campbell?
0: No push.
1: Copy. Dispatch that line.
0: Yeah, stick that 129 out.
2: 130, I'm clearing. Lick my 3 temp test the brakes.
3: Lick that 3 test.

78, I'm in the clear. Cars are in the clear. Release my

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1: 138 point ground clear at the clearance point, back to line, hit the line, 8 cars.

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1: 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We're looking out for 523. 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

0: All right, I copy that. 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

31-38, I'm up and running in the clear. 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R-NF 7138, cycleway, in the clear.

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2: Yeah, I appreciate y'all.
0: Four when that bottom engine comes by a derail.
3: I understand. The four and come back to derail.

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0: That's correct.
1: All right, I got that 04. 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
0: Yeah, okay.

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1: 04, pulling down 12 and ready to come out and head in for Limestone.
0: So you ready to come out at 12 to go to Limestone, over?

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2: Clear, South Fork, Oak Brook holdout, and 523 CSXT 7138, southbound.
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0: answering over. 101-03-08, dispatcher in the clear of the Oak Course side. 101, going to try to go interchange. We left the switch open for them, but I'll get it back if I need to go.
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0: 103-08's
3: in the clear in the yard Oak Course. 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How about that 101 on channel? Not yet. All right, well, 103 in the clear in the yard. I get to switch it back. If they don't get out there, we'll get them to go lock them up for us. But you're good, Thor.
0: Okay. All right. Thank you, sir.
3: All right, then. Y'all be careful. Finish up, Will. Catch you later. See you, Spencer.

0: detector. Milepost 313.5. 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Detector out.
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Thank you.

0: side for the interchange.
1: All right, Smith and Alice, 8 o'clock on day. What's your bulletin number?
0: 04000, 10 messages.
1: All right, what engine are you using?
0: 4229, don't go out that second street.
1: And at 4229, good counter day, plenty of fuel, BDC, everything where we need it.
0: Yes, sir.
1: Second Street, the way that 103 job came in, let's switch over for you, over.
0: Yes, sir.
1: Second Street, okay. All right, 108, you got permission to come out there at Second Street. Get lined up, interchange when you can. Let me know when you get back, you're clear and everything. It's lined back for siding when you finish, over.
0: 101, our test picked occupied side at Oak Worth. Interchange, let you know when we finish. Line back.
1: All right, be careful with those when you finish.

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1: All right, we're sitting here ready. Appreciate it.
0: West Tennessee Dispatch 734, over.

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0: 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Detector out.
1: So forward, virgin clear. 12.

Trail 699 away over. 101's working up there somewhere on the other end to get his gut ready for interchange. So, depending on where y'all going over there, make sure you're talking to him.

Oak Southern, milepost 3, 5, 6, 0, VZ, repeat, 0, VZ.

Bethesda, they still didn't want to wait on. Oh, you have Oakworth there. Coleman jobs in there. The 101 jobs in there. Both using the side in there. Y'all make sure you're talking to everybody when you come in up there on which way you're going to. That's it. Talk to y'all here in a little bit. See you later.

West of the Sea Dispatcher 881, over. 4299 box 3, we're between Midway and Concrete Siding, and a 4134 box 2 proceed from ASA to Midway, all clear, both limits.

0: 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CSX detector, milepost 313.5. 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Total axles 6. Detector out.
1: 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South Oak Work Order.

0: old still in the sun. We occupied.
1: Yeah, we're up on the north end in the yard. We're clear. You can do what you need to.
0: All right, is that Wild 101 around you? You know what channel they're on?
1: They're on 22, but they're up at the interchange. We're shoving back one. You come in the south end. I think that guy's engine is in two south.
0: Okay, so it's on the south end? Not up there in the pit or nothing?
1: Yeah, it's on the south end of 2 South. I think it's coupled to a 4 axle.
0: All right, south end of 2 South. Thank you, there, Scott. 22 on the L-101.
1: Yes, sir.
2: 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No defect. Repeat, no defect. Total axle, 372. Detector out.
0: I'll be back.
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0: Hey, I want y'all put your agent against that

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0: primo. 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And I'm down at the couple, 7413 in the clear. He's ahead 20 foot.
1: Ground 43, coming in 20.
0: Match up nice and good. That's a good couple.

Thank you.

732 clear, Vine Street. 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Two. One. 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

0: Stand by.
1: I say we don't need to test with the phone.
0: Let me lean against him.
1: It's just tied up now. You lean against him. Clear.

0: 5101 to the 699 or 291, over.
1: This is the H291 answering, over.
0: Yeah, Kevin, y'all leaving that, y'all's wide body down there and getting that other one, is that what y'all did?
1: That's right, we got this 7413 and left the 3158 down there or something. This old.
0: South end of SO2, all right, we appreciate it. We, y'all trying to get that dispatcher back to side?
1: Well, I'm trying to get permission to leave, we still got that.
0: All right, we're just on here, going to see if we can give it back.
2: SD dispatcher Jackson, on, who's first on?
1: Don't worry, I'll get him first, I'll buzz up first, have him get back, let him know we're on here with him.
0: Y 101 dispatcher, we're clear of side of Oak Worth, 2nd Street, block, line lock back normal.
2: All right,
1: copy
2: that.
1: Y101
2: in the clear.
1: 6-3 Sweet Steel,
2: handle the
1: front
2: lock back. Y101 in the clear. Who's next,
1: over? H291 there, Scott. We're ready to blast off, head back south toward Lake Hunt.
2: All right, come on down, south end, single indication off the siding. What's that new engine number?
1: 7413. CSXT 7413.
2: Updates. All right, yeah, come on south, that's 7143, back to Lake Con, and hand off, stick it back, I guess you run it back in the loco track there to hook your stuff back up for the second shift, push this green train over.
1: That's right, well, back in the pusher track here, over.
2: Okay, which way is that thing facing, over?

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Detector out.

0: with the Lee Agent 4320. I'm stopping at Robertson. You have permission about the stop signal main to siding. Eastbound direction, couple of what you're carrying over.
1: Detector out.

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say you're headed to Sheffield. What's your current location? Robertson, Alabama. Stand by, let me see if he got there.

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Alright, 286, I guess I'll box one your work between and get you a proceed lumber to Bronco. Alright, I'll show you 9787 on your length, is that right?

Neither one of those in there, and go ahead and proceed manually, and I'll get that reported over.

any stuff on the way back over? Okay. What was that over? All I can hear is problems with the radio. I can barely make you out, but if you're logged into PTC on the 3421, I'll go ahead and send you one over.

0: Hartford Dispatch.
1: Hartford, ever.
0: Yes, ma'am, I sent you one. See if I can get in there behind that 732 or fall at 732. Try to clean up the street and move below.
1: Yeah, you want me to go ahead and send it back to you? I was going to wait on them to clear lumber, but I can send it back.
0: Whatever works for you, as long as I got a verification where he's at and the location, it won't be a problem.
1: All right.
0: Well,
1: Gordon, go ahead.

0: to the local. Yes, sir. Did y'all say, did you just say you was coming out of the limestone and had to run around it over? Okay, I understand. I got you now. Thank you.
1: TSX, SD Dispatcher Jackson, answer over.
2: 99, we'll be ready to swing out here at Oakworth, shove back, and take off south with 23 cars. Got to stop at Fallful, set a handful off there over the state rail, and then on towards Coleman. Work rush door, set some off of Coleman, and then go number one track and handle.
1: All right, man. Two lights out there at Oak

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0: how long until you're ready for a signal at Limestone?
1: A couple of them are good, and they're long, but you drag them down to Limestone.

0: Yeah, we'll be deep hard, so as soon as we get down there, we won't need to reverse any.
1: Okay, how many cars are y'all going to have?
0: 21.
1: Okay, do you know if they have room for you or not yet?
0: Yeah, supposed to be working on it. I talked to them again.

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1: Affirmative.
0: That's right, I'm seeing a taxi again.
1: Great, yeah, AO4 is going to be coming out by limestone here in just a few minutes, and I'll have you follow them.

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Repeat. No defect.

0: wireless.
1: 204, do y'all have a lead engine in a 7141, over?
2: That is correct.
1: Right, AO4 and a 7141, one stopped at 12th Avenue. You have permission by the westbound stop signal from the main to the siding. Looking out ahead, over.
3: Norfolk Southern, milepost 356.5, no defect. Repeat, no defect.
2: Westbound 12th Avenue, AO4, got finished by the stop signal on my line. Yellow Sun, westbound world.

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No defect. Repeat, no defect. Total axle 4, 2,

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1: Yeah, CO1507, signaling indication south behind one, over.
0: Alright, appreciate it.
1: Thank you, just watch out.

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Defect. Repeat. No. Defect. Total. Excellent. 410.

0: Road coming to a stop, folks.
1: Copy that.
2: Field 15, A approved, River Junction, southbound.

copy that. I got M620 coming by South Oakworth now. When he clears into the side now, I'll get you going south.

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Detector out.

going to be 81 of us. 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Great, thank you. How many cars do you all have?

0: West Tennessee.
1: Yes, dispatcher, C6, M5-1508, southbound, pick it across from McCann, over.
0: Here we go, south, over. Okay, dispatcher out.

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0: you able to clear up the 5146 Irvington to Lumber River?
1: Correct, over. Yeah, back in the Irvington Lumber, you're coming back to the road.
0: All right, and you got permission on Elko Siding at 357 in the PM, over.
1: Permission on Elko Siding, please.

0: 81, when you get to 12th Avenue and get stopped with the NS3421, you do have permission by the westbound stop signal, main deciding with an out of it. All correct, thank you.
1: CFX detector, milepost 3.

CSX detector, milepost 313.5, no defects, repeat, no defects, total axles 410, detector out.

Thank you.

Dennis, if you will. Witness up at Elko, set them off and call him if you will with it. Going up that way, we'll set them off and Elko will get up there and get permission on it. We'll just get up there and get you in there and set them off where you're talking about this morning.

0: Hey, I've got 362 coming across the bridge. 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
1: Yeah, we're making our way from the west of the
0: Are you going east?

0: right. 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Coming up, so I either need you to clear for him or shorten up by the 342 or something.
1: I got you this time. I didn't think I was at 342, but yeah, we'll. What we'll do, we'll get up here in this H2, but we'll get on this side of the Elko and then by the weather, the storm attack.

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1: Y-201, Dispatcher.
0: Y-201, good afternoon there. Folks, how we doing?
1: Pretty good. How about you?
0: Far so good, man. What can I do for you?
1: We'll see if we can just decide here at Oakworth and go out to that river track.
0: Y-201, 08, permission to occupy the site at Oakworth there.
1: Y-201, 08, permission to occupy the

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1: Flight 201's got everything line locked back for the side here at Oakworth.
0: Flight 201 showing all switches line back for the side at Oakworth headed to the river.

0: Sky 201.
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1: Okay. 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
0: All right.

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What's on the change in your hazard car down to Sheffield? 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

thank you. We want to try it again if you get a chance, man. 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Adios.

Northwest Tennessee to 83. Alright, 53, 26, 3 gravel, 57, 20, LD and 420. And 56, 99, 420, 2 Pride, 01, 250.